0: 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It will soon pass, whatever it is. 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

0: 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Oh, I gotta have faith. Because I gotta have faith.
1: Едно лято, едно радио. Радио едно.

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